Oh, surprise, surprise. Processed foods are not good for us? What? It's Ritter. Yeah, bad news if your snack drawer looks like the gas station aisle. We gonna talk about it coming up.

0: it's Ritter. Thanks for hanging out. So we all know that most of the foods we eat are pretty much just poison to us, right? Well, there's another huge study that's pointing fingers at the ultra-processed foods, and researchers are now saying that as much as a small bag of chips is linked to higher risk for heart disease, cancer, and diabetes. We knew this, right? Or am I kidding? I don't know. The only thing I will say that is not processed and we don't have to worry about, cheese curds. We set.
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5: Tonight brings cloudy skies with lows in the upper 50s. Clouds stick around tomorrow with highs near 68. Then partly cloudy conditions take over tomorrow night as lows settle into the mid-50s. Saturday looks partly cloudy again with temperatures in the mid-60s. Sunday brings more clouds than sun and another high near 66. Monday rounds things out with partly sunny skies and highs in the low 70s.

out, it'll sit right here on this land, and you could leave town a rich man. 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

0: the best. I mean, it's Ritter. Wisconsinites, we truly, like, we're just the best. We're the most neighborly people. We've got some of the greatest neighbors. And, well, speaking of those neighbors, some of ours in Green Bay just did something pretty cool this week. We're going to talk about it coming up.
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ski top jack in her cherry coke tan. 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

0: All right.
1: What up? It's Ritter. This is something kind of cool out of my hometown. NeighborWorks in Green Bay is an organization that I guess wants to just prove kindness is alive and well. Their volunteers are out painting homes, doing yard work, and making repairs for a bunch of seniors or like single parents and families who need a hand, all for free. Just kind of like great neighbors helping other neighbors. I feel like generally that's just like the Wisconsinite way, right?

All right, if you're someone like me that just does the whole streaming thing, by the way, it's Ritter, get ready. There's going to be some price increases headed your way. I'll tell you more coming up in a few.

0: What up? It's Ritter here. So it looks like one of those streaming apps that a bunch of us have with a plus in it is going to be hiking its prices for the fourth time in 4 years. Most plans just going up a couple bucks a month, like basically $2 to $3 a month. 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Because I feel like every year the prices keep going up. Eventually, we're all just going to go back to that standard cable thing. Like, is that the grand scheme? Some sort of mastermind plan?
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6: Tonight brings cloudy skies with lows in the upper 50s. Clouds stick around tomorrow with highs near 68. Then partly cloudy conditions take over tomorrow night as lows settle into the mid-50s. Saturday looks partly cloudy again with temperatures in the mid-60s. Sunday brings more clouds than sun and another high near 66. Monday rounds things out with partly sunny skies.

Cloudy again with temperatures in the mid-60s. Sunday brings more clouds than sun and another high near 66. Monday rounds things out with partly sunny skies and highs in the low 70s.

Oh, looks like country music might have a new couple, we'll say. I don't want to go as far as say power couple, but let's just say I got a pot of Ella Stew sitting on the stove, and I'll get you a bowl coming up.

0: All right, so this is from TMZ, so you got to take it with a grain of salt. It's Ritter. But it looks like our girl Ella may be off the market. She's apparently linked to country singer Tucker Wetmore. They've been spotted seeing each other for a while, crossing paths a couple times in Nashville, and they were even spotted leaving the Nashville Songwriter Awards together. That's after Ella celebrated her, you know, record-setting Choosing Texas run. So, yeah, the rumor mill's stirring. It's stirring like a pot of chili.
1: Yeah,

What's up? It's Ritter. Another huge weekend for sports across the area. You know, we've got Thursday night Packer football, Friday night lights, college football Saturday, NFL on Sunday. It doesn't matter where you live. It's football season.

0: All right, so I just mentioned it's football season. It's Ritter. And I guess someone just kicked a field goal at the highest heights that you can possibly. This is a crazy stunt for an NFL game. I'll tell you more coming up.
1: It's the 65th celebration of Oktoberfest in La Crosse today through Sunday. 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
1: Tonight, cloudy skies with lows near 58. Tomorrow brings clouds mixed with some sun, highs near 68 and southeast winds at 10. Tomorrow night looks cloudy at times with lows near 54. Saturday stays partly cloudy with a high near 66. Sunday turns mainly cloudy, temperatures again in the mid-50s overnight and highs in the mid-60s. Looking ahead to Monday, expect partly cloudy skies, a high in the low 70s, and overnight lows in the upper 50s.

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1: He's a ranch hand in a pinch, man. Hotter than the red on a cattle brand. Cause she's a gold digger with a quick trigger. A cast iron skillet swinging lid flip.

up? It's Ritter. Thanks for hanging today. And I found out that the former Patriots kicker, Adam Vinatieri, just earned a Guinness World Record for kicking a 33-yard field goal. Okay, now I know the longest field goal is like 60-some yards. But this field goal was kicked at 11,000 feet in the Swiss Alps. You're going, why? It was a stunt, basically, to promote the NFL game in Germany that's coming up with the Patriots. Yeah, in case you're wondering, you can still kick a football where you can barely breathe.

Oh, almost to the weekend. I can feel it in my bones. How about you? It's Ritter, by the way. How you doing? Good? I love it.

0: I guess apparently Friday's officially Dolly Parton Day in dozens of cities, and California's making the statewide celebration. I was thinking, like, why this? Where's the relevance? It's not her birth. Oh, wait. The date Friday is 9/25, as in 9/25. So, you know what? I'm on board. Let's do it.
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5: Tonight, cloudy skies with lows near 58. Tomorrow brings clouds mixed with some sun, highs near 68 and southeast winds at 10. Tomorrow night looks cloudy at times with lows near 54. Saturday stays partly cloudy with a high near 66. Sunday turns mainly cloudy. Temperatures again in the mid-50s overnight and highs in the mid-60s. Looking ahead to Monday, expect partly cloudy skies, a high in the low 70s, and overnight lows in the upper 50s.

Tomorrow morning, an hour with Kenny Chesney in studio. The crazy injury he suffered on stage, the most expensive part of having a stadium tour, and a new album. Kenny Chesney tomorrow on the Bobby Bones Show. I got

What up? It's Ritter. Oh, you know, I keep saying how much I love this time of year, but like, let's be real. Okay. During summer, calendars fill up. Fall is for like just slowing down, hitting the festivals, watching the colors, enjoying football, a little bonfire. The hoodie I'm wearing right now, it's just perfection.

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6: Tonight, cloudy skies with lows near 58. Tomorrow brings clouds mixed with some sun, highs near 68 and southeast winds at 10. Tomorrow night looks cloudy at times with lows near 54. Saturday stays partly cloudy with a high near 66. Sunday turns mainly cloudy, temperatures again in the mid-50s overnight and highs in the mid-60s. Looking ahead to Monday, expect partly cloudy skies, a high in the low 70s, and overnight lows in the upper 50s.
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1: Overnight, skies stay cloudy with lows in the upper 50s. Today brings limited sunshine, temperatures climbing into the upper 60s, and southeast winds near 10 miles per hour. Tonight turns partly cloudy with lows dipping into the low 50s. Tomorrow we hang on to those partly cloudy skies with highs reaching the mid-60s. Sunday brings a mix of clouds and sun, with temperatures around 64. Then Monday rounds things out with partly cloudy skies and highs near 69.
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too bright. 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Brush me

Overnight, skies stay cloudy with lows in the upper 50s. Today brings limited sunshine, temperatures climbing into the upper 60s, and southeast winds near 10 miles per hour. Tonight turns partly cloudy with lows dipping into the low 50s. Tomorrow we hang on to those partly cloudy skies with highs reaching the mid 60s. Sunday brings a mix of clouds and sun, with temperatures around 64. Then Monday rounds things out with partly cloudy skies and highs near 69.

0: Overnight, skies stay cloudy with lows in the upper 50s. Today brings limited sunshine, temperatures climbing into the upper 60s, and southeast winds near 10 miles per hour. Tonight turns partly cloudy with lows dipping into the low 50s. Tomorrow we hang on to those partly cloudy skies with highs reaching the mid 60s. Sunday brings a mix of clouds and sun, with temperatures around 64. Then Monday rounds things out with partly cloudy skies and highs near 69.
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0: Overnight, skies stay cloudy with lows in the upper 50s. Today brings limited sunshine, temperatures climbing into the upper 60s, and southeast winds near 10 miles per hour. Tonight turns partly cloudy with lows dipping into the low 50s. Tomorrow we hang on to those partly cloudy skies with highs reaching the mid 60s. Sunday brings a mix of clouds and sun, with temperatures around 64. Then Monday rounds things out with partly cloudy skies and highs near 69.
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0: Reid and Chelsea, along with you, did a little emceeing last night for a chamber golf event, which I have to say, the September golf.
1: This is a way to go.
0: If it doesn't rain.
1: It's not hot.
0: It's, you're guaranteed it's not. I've done a lot of Mays, a lot of June, July. May can be very hit or miss. You get a lot of allergies.
1: Mm-hmm.
0: I have seen the pollen just rolling across.
1: It's really something.
0: Those May, early June. So it's very nice. We did the emceeing. A lot of awesome raffle prizes.
1: Yes.
0: I said the prizes. Chelsea named off the numbers. That can be a little pressure naming off these, you know, four-digit numbers.
1: Oh, yes.
0: One
1: and
0: after
1: it was,
0: the next.
1: It was rapid fire because we all had to get to the game.
0: The Packer game was going on. So, yeah. You know, so I was like, we're going to get done before this.
1: Right, right.
0: Which I think everybody appreciated. But it was very nice.
1: Yep.
0: Good food, too. And I originally had it on as a Friday night.
1: Oh, my gosh.
0: So I thought it was tonight.
1: Well.
0: And Chelsea's like, a Friday night. I said, yeah, I thought it was a little weird, but I don't know. I said, yes, I thought I put it in my phone calendar. It wasn't correct. So Chelsea earlier this week said, no, it's Thursday. And I was like, oh, that makes so much more sense.
1: Right.
0: So it was very nice. Nice way to, you know, it's a nice way to spend a Thursday evening and then watch the Packers. And
1: right.
0: Friday, and then the weekend comes up and we got free.

0: There's Chels. I'm Reed. Everybody talking Packers football, not in a good way today. Packers get just mollywopped at home against Atlanta, who was considered by many to be the worst team in football.
1: Okay.
0: And you got whooped on your home field.
1: Well, last week wasn't pretty with the Jets. We talked about that.
0: No, and the Vikings game was pretty for three quarters. And then since that fourth quarter.
1: It's true, Reed.
0: Completely
1: since
0: fell
1: that
0: off.
1: Fourth quarter, what is going on?
0: They're 1-2, and there's a lot of games left to be played. But what I do wonder with, do you see this team start to not follow Matt LaFleur?
1: Really?
0: You know, do you just start? Because there were so many questions in the offseason about would he be the guy? And then he gets this extension. None of us know how long this extension is.
1: Yeah.
0: And Jordan Love, I just, that lateral that he threw behind them and should have gotten picked off for a touchdown.
1: Yeah.
0: I mean, he should have given up two pick sixes last night. I mean, he's regressing. He should be in the prime of his career.
1: Yeah.
0: I think Favre and Rodgers each had won a Super Bowl at this point.
1: Okay, Reed. Let's talk about the Brewers because we need to go to something positive. Last night, what did they do?
0: 100 wins last night.
1: Franchise record, baby.
0: And I want to be fair because I said yesterday, and I've said this before, like, they got to get to the World Series. But 100 wins in a season is a special season.
1: It is.
0: But we are all October 3rd.
1: Oh, yeah.
0: I mean, that's what we got circled, and they're going to have the bye, and I think they've done a tremendous job of having the Miz be rested.
1: Right.
0: And his arm should be,

0: fully ready to rock and roll.
1: Yeah.
0: So it's a good thing we got the Brewers. Because if you're a Packers fan like Chelsea and I are, I don't...
1: But we can't let it ruin the weekend. We just got to flush it.
0: No, but I mean, they got 10 days to think about this now.
1: Oh, that's
0: 10
1: true.
0: 10 days. And they were flying high coming off of an overtime win against the... That's how you look coming off of that?
1: Flying high? I mean, should you have been flying high coming off of an overtime win?
0: You had a comeback on the road. I mean, I'm not saying you should have been in that position with the Jets. If it wasn't the Jets, probably wouldn't have happened against anyone else. But that's you coming off a comeback win. That's the energy you bring to it. You intercepted...
1: The home opener, you guys.
0: The first drive, you intercept the Penix. I mean, you're thinking, well, this game's going to be... Nothing.
1: Yeah.
0: I don't know that Jordan Love has it.

0: Read Chelsea with you. Got Chelsea some new headphones. She said the other ones were hurting her ears a little bit. So I surprised her with it.
1: Let me hear.
0: Is sound as good?
1: No.
0: It's not as good audio quality, but they're much more comfortable.
1: Okay.
0: If you want to go back to the other ones, you can, but
1: la, la, la, la.
0: I can't do anything to help you with that.
1: Perfection.
0: Oh, see, now that was sharp.
1: Okay. That's nice. Thanks for surprising me, Reed.
0: Yeah, you know, if you get like just something, maybe you get a new office chair
1: or I know.
0: You get a new set of tools, you know, whatever it is, it's just like, and it can be new to you.
1: It jazzes you up.
0: Yeah, it doesn't have to be even new. It can just be new to you.
1: Yeah.
0: So hopefully those are a little more comfortable for you.
1: Yes.
0: You said after the show yesterday, you're like, man, these hurt my ears. I'm like, yeah, those are tough headphones.
1: They're really tight.
0: They're very high quality, but they're tight.
1: But that means not a lot of outside noise can go in.
0: True, but
1: which I'm hearing outside noise.
0: Pushing on your ears for all that time.
1: Yeah. Okay.
0: So you can switch back if you want.

0: want my horse back.
1: Breed and Chelsea with you. Chelsea, we've got a story here from a mom.
2: All right.
1: Who replaced the babysitter after learning the babysitter secretly stopped taking the 16-month-old to a recreation center class.
2: Oh, those are fun.
1: The issue is the babysitter was grandma.
2: Oh.
1: Grandma watched the child twice weekly.
2: Okay.
1: After mom returned to some part-time work.
2: Yep.
1: And mom thought the two-hour play and art sessions very important. Grandma did not like the mess, preferred other activities.
2: Oh, boy.
1: So mom hired a paid sitter. Grandma complained. Mom wondered whether she had gone too far.
2: Uh-huh. Bro,
1: what I do not have here, and this is very important.
2: Yep.
1: Is this mother or mother-in-law?
2: Okay.
1: Mother-in-law. Mother-in-law. What do we have here? Because that's a big difference. Now, neither is good in terms of this family dynamic.
2: Okay.
1: But because the son is not named, I have a feeling this might have been mom. And I feel like some miscommunication here, Chels.
2: I do, too.
1: I feel like, you know, if you'd have said, let's say it was mom. Mom, if you don't take her, you're out. Or him.
2: I wonder if you're paying for the recreation class.
1: That matters, too, doesn't it?
2: Yeah. Because if it's just money, like something you're just showing up to.
1: But regardless, if you want your kid to go.
2: And for the grandma, if it's like, yeah, but if you've never taken the kid and it's a mess and there's other kids there and there's snotty noses, maybe you don't want to go.
1: Well, you hired a babysitter to do it.
2: You didn't hire. It's your mom.
1: No, no, I'm saying, so this mom went and hired someone else to make sure that kid
2: got
1: there.
2: Oh, you're talking on the flip side. Okay.
1: I think it's important, and our parents do a good job of this.
2: Mm-hmm.
1: You got to let us parent.
2: Yeah.
1: You know, you may have your own ideas, mm-hmm. and that's great, but you know, you got to let your kids be the parent.
2: But like, did they sit down and talk about?
1: I don't think so. I think she's just like, you're out.
2: Yeah. It's a secret thing. Maybe you should have told her you're not taking
1: her
2: anymore.
1: That's true. You find out all that time later. It's like, well how long has it been going on? No, I've never taken the
2: baby.
1: Yeah, what now?
2: You get a text from Emily at the rec center that's like, hey, you haven't been the last 8 classes.
1: We sure miss having him or her in class. It's like, what do you mean?
2: What?

0: Hey, Chelsea, he's Reed. Reed, we've drove around some communities and you've made the comment that, wow, all these houses look the same.
1: Yeah.
0: Mm-hmm. And there's actually Belleville, which is obviously in Wisconsin, is talking about passing new housing design rules. So they, like, houses in the same neighborhood cannot look the same. Like,

0: identical. And I knew we should talk about this because you've said this. You've said all these houses are literally the white farmhouse, like black roof, like they're the same.
1: Well, if you love that, I'm not here to say you shouldn't. And no, some of right. these subdivisions, they're intentionally done that way.
0: Yes, what correct. I'm talking and about, the village is looking to stop that.
1: Yeah, and what I'm just talking about is that's not the neighborhoods I grew up in.
0: Right.
1: You know, a little individual. It's why I go a little off track here, but it's why I love UW-Madison as a student. You know, the buildings were all different.
0: Right.
1: Go to the University of Minnesota. I mean, I hope you like brick, you know? Now, like UW-La Crosse has a lot of brick, but it's very different.
0: The buildings are different, yeah.
1: Yeah. Minnesota's just like, oh, you know? Okay. Besides the fact that it's always cloudy there.
0: Okay.
1: But regardless, I like a little difference. You know?
0: Well, they really called in this article, you know, character of the village. You know, they're just character.
1: Well, I drove into a community the other day. You were not with me. And that is the exact thought I had. Is I was just like, man, it just, like, I, you know.
0: Right.
1: We're the dark blue house. Oh, good. I mean, I can't. Yeah. And again, I'm not trying to make fun of anyone in that situation, but it's just
0: like...
1: It's one
0: thing if you kind of have the same looking house, but there's different colors and there's different this, yeah, but yeah, like yeah. if it's...
1: No, it's copy-paste. But I understand for builders, that's an affordable way to do it too.
0: Sure.
1: You know, so I don't want to come across as critical, but it's interesting a community is like, do we want this?
0: Yes.
1: Because the problem is if that goes out of style...
0: Yeah.
1: You're not knocking all these houses down.
0: Again,
1: you're knocking at people who want to buy the houses.
0: It's about character, you know?

0: Reading Chelsea with you. I was reading, Chelsea, that with fewer than 100 days left this year.
1: What?
0: Oh, USA Today is suggesting taking some unused vacation days with holiday and the weekend. Here's what you have here. It's calendar turns 11 paid days off into four breaks, totaling 27 days.
1: I've seen things like these.
0: Because you got a Monday through Friday schedule. And then if you have the relevant holidays off. Now, a lot of people work in those holidays, so a tip of the cap to them.
1: Yep.
0: But taking November 23rd through the 25th and 27th off creates a nine-day Thanksgiving break. Employer holiday schedules and vacation policies obviously determine whether your plan would work. But USA Today's got this way that you could really perfectly map out. And it's because the way Thanksgiving falls in conjunction with Christmas. Because Christmas doesn't float. It's always on the 25th, but it's a Friday this year. And then Thanksgiving is always the last Thursday
1: of November.
0: So that's on the 26th this year.
1: Okay.
0: So in 1 month, if you do it right. Because, if you take Christmas Eve off.
1: What do you mean in 1 month? In the next 100 days?
0: November 26th to December 25th.
1: Okay, gotcha.
0: That 1 month period, you can land it right.
1: Okay.
0: So, something to keep in mind if you're. But a lot of people, we talked about this earlier this week, you already had to get your Christmas vacation claim in.
1: Yeah.
0: Because a lot of people beat you to it if you're just deciding now.
1: And if you're very specific on the days or the kids being off school. Mm.

0: Country music news. Chelsea, what do you have?
1: Reed, it is officially Dolly Parton Day, 925. Today is Friday, the 25th of September.
0: So we maybe can do the zoo this weekend, I guess.
1: Yes.
0: Tomorrow I've got some Wisconsin Badger stuff that I'll be doing, but
1: yes.
0: A nice fall weekend?
1: I know. It's going to be really nice out.
0: Last weekend was not, right? Yeah, last weekend was not. It was very rainy. So this should be good, and hopefully you're able to enjoy it. And if you are a Packers fan, no Sunday game after last night. So it's kind of one of those things where it's
1: what are you going to do? I said the pumpkin patches are going to be very busy.
0: Are corn mazes going yet?
1: Well, they're in conjunction with the pumpkin
0: patch. Yeah, and they've knocked down the corn stalks and all that good stuff?
1: I think so.
0: I'll tell you, Chelsea and I, second date, we did a corn maze back in high school.
1: Oh, gosh.
0: And you can learn a lot about somebody in a corn maze.
1: What did you learn about me?
0: You're just cute. Oh. I just thought you were cute. But, like, can they focus? Do they take things too seriously?
1: How are they good at problem solving?
0: Can they problem solve? Can you work together as a team?
1: Do they get overwhelmed?
0: Do they like caramel apples? You know, you can learn a lot of these things about someone at a pumpkin patch in a corn maze.
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0: went to bed last night, felt terrible, woke up this morning, feel just as bad. I got to watch the game with you and my dad said something that I think is potentially what we'll look back on. He said this might be the turning point of the Matt LaFleur, Jordan Love era.
1: Okay.
0: And the defense also stunk. So it's not like your former head coach guy, now D coordinator, that nothing is good.
1: Nothing's working.
0: Nothing is good. And I thought the Packers would pretty handily deal with Atlanta. I mean, quarterback and Penix, who hadn't played at all. He's not that mobile. He's had three ACL injuries. And everybody's talking about once we get Micah Parsons back, I don't know what he's going to do for the defense.
1: Okay.
0: I don't know how he's going to fix the special teams.
1: Right, right.
0: And I don't think LaFleur has any answers. If you watch a TV broadcast, he had said to Al Michaels before the game, you know, we want to be more balanced. Well, what happened? You call the plays. They had like 9 rushing attempts.
1: Reed, I don't know.
0: Not that their offense could stop a nosebleed offensive line anyway, but it's just like, you didn't even try. And Jordan Love...
1: It was a tough watch, folks.
0: Like, I said this last year, and I'm going to keep saying it. I want him to show anger. I want him to show frustration. I want him to show, like, we have to get this done. And he's sort of just like, you know, you win some and you lose some. It's like, no, you don't. That's not what happens. Like, if you watch his post-game press conferences, they're just kind of like, you know, we got to get back to... Get back to what?
1: The drop passes were...
0: Oh, yeah. I just...
1: Everywhere.
0: The touchdown pass towards the end that he hit Golden on, that was a terrible pass.
1: Yeah.
0: I was behind him. Golden snatched it out of the air. The guy should have had a pick six at the end. I don't know why he didn't just run across the field at Lambeau.
1: Where do we go from here, folks?
0: Well, I would rather...
1: I think we flush it for the weekend. We go to the pumpkin patches. We go to the apple orchards. Like, let's just forget about it.
0: Well, the Brewers won their 100th yesterday.
1: Yeah.
0: So thank goodness we have the Brewers.
1: There you go.
0: I'm not holding my breath for the Bucks, but we got the Brewers.
1: Where were the Brewers? Come on.
0: And, you know, Badger football, if you're a Badger fan, Penn State. You know, maybe they could have the best win they've had in a long time, but I mean, as a Packers fan, I would rather them just completely flame out the season and have it be obvious than them go like 9-8.
1: Sure.
0: Get whooped in the first round. Like, I don't need to see that. Like, let's just get a good draft picks and let's just move on. And you know, we're talking about a guy in LaFleur who's won.
1: We're in the third game and you're talking like
0: this. Well, LaFleur's won, I think, twice as many games he's lost. But the problem for him is he had Aaron Rodgers. So I don't know how much of that I can credit to him. And what I see now, I'm like, no.

0: Hey, it's Reed and Chelsea with you. Chelsea, let's talk.
1: Oh, man.
0: Packers football.
1: I knew you were going to go here, Reed.
0: Chelsea said, let's not be too harsh, but I'm going to.
1: It's a tough day.
0: Say it what it is.

0: Reed and Chelsea with you. All right, parents. We just got our 2-year-old's school, quote unquote, pictures.
1: Yeah.
0: 4 pictures. 3 were a good effort. Yep. And 1 was, we're going to order it. Is that fair to say?
1: Yeah. And Grant's were phenom.
0: Yeah, his were. Yeah, he knocked his out of the park. You were a big part of that.
1: Oh, thank you.
0: You weren't there with Brielle, I take it.
1: No.
0: You know, you get those smiles that it's just like they'd rather be doing anything but smile.
1: Well, it's a stranger taking their picture.
0: Yeah. And but she had one that was, and it's just because I saw the first 3, I was like, you know, I mean, she's adorable.
1: Yep.
0: But it's like, is that order worthy? And then you saw that, I was like, okay, good. So, Chelsea, here's the question, though.
1: Yes.
0: Should school pictures be digitally retouched?
1: Mm.
0: And there are a lot of parents objecting to school photo retouching.
1: Yeah.
0: Skin smoothing, teeth whitening,
1: yep,
0: blemish removal. One mother says her son's freckles disappeared after she authorized the basic retouching.
1: I saw that.
0: The company thankfully was able to restore them. Life Touch says
1: I do not
0: service,
1: think that they should be.
0: What if they got a big old zit, though? You know, she's not ever going to want that picture out unless you retouch it up.
1: I think in that case, but like removing freckles.
0: Freckles,
1: like
0: no. That's just, yeah, yeah.

0: weird.
1: No, it's like
0: smoothing skin. No,
1: her hair's a different color.
0: Oh my gosh. I don't think it's gone that far, has it?
1: I don't think so. But a child psychologist warns the changing permanent features can send children the message their natural appearance needs fixing.
0: Yep. See? Which
1: Except
0: there's
1: the
0: so
1: big
0: much
1: old
0: of that
1: zit on her forehead or his nose or whatever. Like that, you know.
0: Yeah.
1: That's where I think a digital retouch up. But I'd ask the kid.
0: Mm-hmm.
1: You know, but just I would limit it to

0: judging the appearance of the kid, it's just like, we can't see you. You don't wear light blue with a sky background.
1: Quinn had a blue shirt this year.
0: But what was the background?
1: I don't even know.
0: I think it was like a dark gray.
1: Oh, okay. All right. I don't
0: anyway,
1: know. I didn't pay attention.
0: Food for thought. Let's not mess our kids up by having them think it needs to be done.
1: Yeah.
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5: Today looks mostly cloudy with highs near 69 and southeast winds around 10. Tonight turns partly cloudy with lows near 53. Tomorrow, expect partly sunny skies with highs near 65. Then, clouds increase overnight with lows in the mid-50s. Sunday brings a mix of clouds and sun with temperatures around the mid-60s. And Monday rounds things out with a blend of sun and clouds, highs near 69.
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2: Here we go.
3: Come on, Bobby. Bobby
1: Bones. Transmitting across America.
4: Turn it up. Hey. This is the Bobby Bones Show. Let's go.
5: Hello. Welcome to Friday's show. Morning, studio.
6: Morning.
5: We're going to play easy trivia in about 3 minutes. The trivia is so easy. For example, fictional cities. What's the name of the fictional place the Black Panther lives?
6: Oh, Wakanda.
5: Yeah. Wakanda. Or fictional country, too. What's the fictional city where the Flintstones live?
7: Ooh. Bedrock.
6: Bedrock.
5: Yeah. Bedrock is right, yeah.
8: We had no idea.
5: Good job. No, they got that one. Easy trivia. We're going to do that. We have so much more. We have Kenny Chesney coming up later today as well. So big show. Let's get started now.

0: and his two magical family members named Cosmo and Wanda.
1: Like the Underwanders or the Wonders, the underwear family, the under capes, super underwears.
0: Answer?
1: The Underwears.
0: That's incorrect.
1: What is it?
0: Remember the guy that came in?
1: Yeah.
0: Drew this?
1: Yeah.
0: That's Timmy Turner.
1: Okay.
0: Fairly Odd Parents.
1: Oh.
2: We're still alive,
0: sudden
2: baby.
0: Sudden death. Three questions buzzing with your name.
1: Oh, okay.
2: Got it.
0: The category is concentrate on continents. Buzz in with your name. What continent is the home to Mount Everest?
2: Eddie. Asia.
0: That's correct.
2: Dude, I just guessed because I was so quick.
0: Yeah. The category is, it rhymes with pink. What word means to make something smaller or reduce
1: Amy.
0: Amy.
1: Shrink.
0: Correct.
2: Oh boy.
0: The category is the longest. This is for the championship, Eddie, if you win. What's the world's longest mountain range located in South America?
1: Eddie.
0: Amy.
1: Andes.
0: Correct.
1: I was just there.
0: What would you have guessed?
2: The Andes.
0: Man, it was close buzzing in.
2: Dude, that was...
0: It was close buzzing
2: Why
0: in.
2: Why have these been like this? So close.
0: Close buzzing in. Gosh. Our winner is Amy. It all goes down to next week.
2: Can't wait.
0: I mean, you're not going to win.
1: So what is, it's now,
0: you're not
1: it's
0: win.
1: It's now 4-4?
0: Yeah.
3: I'll be here.
2: Good job,
0: there we
2: Andy.
0: Go. There we go. Next week it is.
4: Coming up on the Bobby Bones Show.
0: Who is the most overrated celebrity right now? We'll go around the room. There's also a poll. We'll read that. Also, your DoorDash customer gets an erect. Do you go get the food from them? That happened. There's also this woman that had this child modeling fraud scheme, and she goes to jail, but somebody on our show has been the victim of fraud modeling. We'll talk about that as well. All coming up. Monday on NBC, The Voice is back on stage. Fan favorites Adam Levine and Kelly Clarkson take on two new powerhouses, country superstar Riley Green and the legendary Queen Latifah. 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
0: Bobby Bones here. 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
1: You don't have to look too far to see living proof of Washington's failures.
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2: Really? 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
1: I'm Rebecca Cook. 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
2: Hi, how are you guys?
5: Good, how are you?
1: I fight for people. It's why I refuse corporate cash. And I won't trade any stocks in Congress.
6: Do you want me to be honest? Do you want me to lie?
1: I want you to be honest.
7: Unfettered greed has caused us to be where we're at.
1: We need more working class folks to represent us in D.C. that aren't so far left or so far right. 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
8: Sue, what is your name again?
1: Rebecca Cook.
8: I've seen you.
1: I'm running against Derek Van Orden.
8: Have my vote.
1: Thank you.
9: Exactly.
1: All right, have a good day, you guys.
9: Yeah, thank you.
1: I'm Rebecca Cook, candidate for Congress, and I approve this message. Paid for by Cook for Congress.
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1: We had a poll of the most overrated celebrity right now. If you had to pick someone, the most overrated celebrity right now.
2: I don't think it's this person, but other people might. Taylor Swift.
3: Overrated?
1: I would say you pick.
2: Oh, you are?
1: Yeah, I don't think it's fair to insert what other people think onto somebody.
2: Okay, let me think. Who do I
3: You
2: want to
3: pick Taylor?
2: Overrated.
3: You can pick Taylor.
1: Yeah, no, if that's what you're trying to say.
2: No, take back.
1: Okay. Oh, she called take back, guys.
3: Oh, we can't.
1: I didn't realize if she calls take back, she gets one a month.
2: Yeah. Sorry, that's not for me. I was just trying to play the game.
1: Okay. Overrated celebrity. Eddie, who comes to mind?
3: Yeah, what's the guy's name? Marty Supreme. What's his name?
1: Timothée Chalamet?
3: Timothée Chalamet. Overrated.
2: Oh, really?
3: Overrated. He's just in our face for no reason.
2: What?
3: And then people are like, he's so good looking. He's not really good looking, guys.
2: Oh, wow. I feel like somebody jealous of Timothée Chalamet.
1: Is it because he was in the movie with Gwyneth Paltrow and that's what you're jealous about?
3: I don't even know what movie you're talking about.
2: Okay, well, you're
1: Marty Supreme.
2: Does.
1: You said it.
3: She's in that one?
1: Yeah.
3: Oh.
2: Yeah, like subconsciously we find out this is why Eddie hates him.
1: So not a Chalamet guy, huh?
3: No, man, overrated. Like, what's special about him? Like, I don't even know what he's like when he talks.
1: A really good actor?
3: I've seen the acting. The acting's pretty good, but...
1: He actually is pretty well-versed in a lot of stuff, like movies... Sports, wrestling. Like, he's also a dude's dude, too.
3: Okay.
1: So, I'm not trying to convince you, because you have your own opinion. Okay, Lunchbox?
4: Kylie Kelsey and Travis Kelsey.
2: Both of them.
1: But they're not married.
4: They're not married.
3: Oh, so Travis, the Taylor's husband.
1: Yes.
3: And
4: correct.
3: Then his sister, his in-law. Sister-in-law.
4: Yes.
1: Huh, I like Kylie Kelsey.
2: I like her a lot.
4: I'm not saying I don't like her, but I feel like she is shoved down our throats, and it's just like everywhere I turn, there she is.
2: That's your algorithm, I guess.
4: And that's the same thing with Travis. It's like, gosh, man, this dude is not that funny.
1: And Travis?
4: I don't think he's funny.
1: I think he's funny for being like a football player. I don't think anyone goes, that's a funny guy.

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1: A new bridge in Colorado is getting a lot of traffic, but not from cars, and why it's a huge success. We'll talk about it next in our segment called Tell Me Something Good.
0: Get your Bobby Bones on.
2: Bobby Bones.
1: Riley Green's new album just came out. It's called That's Just Me. And in celebration, we want to send you and a guest on the Top Shelf Country Cruise next year. I'm going to be there. The Bobby Bones Show is going to be there. Obviously, Riley Green's going to be there. And we're going to be on the Celebrity Summit. We're going to set sail in Bimini, Key West, Cozumel. Performances from Riley Green, Chris Young, Lauren Elena, Randy Houser, so many more. We want you to come. Enter the contest and also get rules on our site, bobbybones.com. 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And go check out Riley Green's new album, That's Just Monday on NBC. The new season of The Voice has arrived with two new powerhouse coaches. Country superstar Riley Green, who brings the cowboy charm, and the legendary Queen Latifah, royalty in the house. They're up against two of the best, fan favorites Kelly Clarkson and Adam Levine, both four-time champions. Get ready for an epic showdown and one wild ride. You don't want to miss the all-new season of The Voice, which continues with more blind auditions, Monday on NBC.
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6: A lacrosse man is wanted and at large after police say he fled from them on foot after a traffic stop for an e-bike in the 700 block of Road Street yesterday morning. Police say 41-year-old Odell Thompson is wanted for being a felon with a gun and drug-related charges. Thompson's records include being sentenced to 2 years in prison for aiding his brother in the murder of a teen on the north side in November of 2019. A proposed La Crosse County 2027 budget is out. The $209 million budget is the same as a year ago. Inflation is 3.4%. It includes 12.5 miles of highway construction projects, which is up from this year, 1% across-the-board pay raises on top of the average 3% step increase for most staff, $280,000 for three new human services crisis jobs, $500,000 to replace 51 voting machines, and $150,000 for a new county website. Turning the former La Crosse Northside Library into a Northside Neighborhood Center will go before the City Plan Commission Monday afternoon. City staff recommends approval. The plan would include a historic display, flexible gathering space, computer access, meeting and children's reading rooms, fine arts space, and

0: community health area. It would need city council approval a week from Thursday. The name of the man arrested in Westby after a report of gunshots being fired at a city trailer park Tuesday has been released. Police say they found multiple guns inside the trailer of 54-year-old Charles Erlinson. A former Winona city manager, three-term mayor of a city of about 5,030 miles west of Minneapolis, and 25-year Army National Guard veteran, is Tomah's new city administrator. Steve Sarvey talks about his job big-picture goals.
1: My goals are always the same no matter where I go. I want the communities that I work for to succeed. I think that Tomah's got some unique positioning with the growth of the industries that they've already have, the attraction capabilities of others, the expansion that's happening at Fort McCoy, all the great building blocks that are here between Tomah Health, School District, Western Tech, and Excellent Chamber. All those building blocks are in place.
0: Sarvey says he's also excited for a tour next week that will include 25 housing and construction developers from outside Tomah. The block southwest of the intersection of Losey Boulevard and Mormon Cooley Road will be closed starting Monday for about 3 weeks for pavement work. And now you're up to date. Craig Otto, Magnum Media News.
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4: That defund the police radical Rebecca Cook's running again.
5: Yeah, for a third time. And now she's part of the socialist crowd. You see she endorsed that radical from New York, Zohran Mamdani?
4: Doesn't surprise me. Defunding the police and socialism go hand in hand. 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
5: Well, waiting tables is just what she wants us to see. 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Look it up.
4: So Rebecca Cook's not really a waitress. She works for groups that want to defund the police, attack law enforcement, and sides with socialists?
5: Yep, pretty much the opposite of what Wisconsin needs.
4: You can say that again. We're not in New York, and I'm not voting for socialists.
5: They're just crazy.
4: And dangerous.
6: I'm Derek Van Orden, candidate for Congress, and I approve this message.
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7: Today looks mostly cloudy with highs near 69 and southeast winds around 10. Tonight turns partly cloudy with lows near 53. Tomorrow, expect partly sunny skies with highs near 65. Then clouds increase overnight with lows in the mid-50s. Sunday brings a mix of clouds and sun with temperatures around the mid-60s. And Monday rounds things out with a blend of sun and clouds, highs near 69.
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0: Right. I'm mixing it up best I can. I'm gonna put you in a better mood. All right, let's go dance party now.

0: 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That's the Friday morning dance party.
1: Yeah. Coming up next.
2: All right, what do you think the most Google question is every single day? We'll answer that question for you in just a second. And a band that's made a ton of money off one TV theme song. 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
4: 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I hope you're with us in the morning at 6. 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
8: 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That's located at 1433 Rose Street, La Crosse. The ride is free, open to the public, and will follow a roughly 6-mile loop from the La Crosse north side to Onalaska and back. Week Without Driving is a national initiative that raises awareness of the challenges non-drivers face and explores the benefits of creating access to all modes of transportation. You're encouraged to bring a bike, helmet, and water bottle to reserve a complimentary bike for use during the ride. 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I'm Kelly Wild from Magnum Media.
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9: Millions of dollars in property tax increases.
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13: Property taxes statewide saw the largest increase in more than 3 decades.
9: That's Democrat David Crowley's plan. Crowley and the Democrats seem more interested in raising taxes to fund fraud than fight fraud. Crowley raised property taxes in Milwaukee County.
14: Crowley recommends increasing the property tax levy.
9: David Crowley even wants to expand the fraud-ridden state Medicaid program.
15: Are you in favor of expanding Medicaid?
16: Oh, absolutely.
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1: The Bobby Bones Show. This Texas high school had to cancel football for 2 seasons because they ran out of healthy kids.
2: For 2 seasons?
1: Mm-hmm. A North Texas high school is canceling the remainder of 2026 and also full next year, 2027.
3: Like the whole team had gotten hurt?
4: What do you mean ran out of healthy kids?
1: Team well, they didn't hurt. Have enough kids to play because everybody was hurt.
3: I saw this story and it reminded me of you. Like you guys, you had to play like both positions, right? Offense, defense?
1: Both ways, yeah.
3: Both ways? Yeah.
1: You'll get there.
3: Because like, yeah, you all didn't have enough players.
1: We had enough players.
4: I mean, did you ever get a break?
1: Yeah. Yes. I went to a small school. We probably had 10th, 11th, and 12th grade. We probably had 38 to 40 players, right? And so some of us would play both ways. Some didn't. But we had enough players. But my school ended up being so small in the past few years. We went down to 8-man football.
3: Mm. Oh, yeah, that's it.
1: Or 7-man football or whatever they played there. They still play pads, but the field is smaller, but you don't have enough players.
3: Wow.
4: Were you quarterback?
1: No, I was wide receiver.
4: Oh.
1: Yeah. Good hands. That's about it.
4: I don't really know this about you. That was your offensive
1: I don't really brag position. About it. There's nothing to brag about.
4: What was your defensive position?
1: I played in the secondary. Mm. Like corner. Safety.
4: Okay, wide receiver and safety.
1: Yeah. Nothing special.
4: No, I need to know this in case it comes up.
3: Oh, and trivia.
1: Oh,
3: good one.
4: No, trivia, life.
1: My number was 89, in case you
4: wanted. I knew your number.
1: How?
4: We've talked about it plenty.
2: But and you I've been knew to, what number he was?
4: Yeah, and I've been to Mountain Pine.
3: Huh. I feel like, don't you have the jersey or something?
4: Yeah, I've seen pictures of you.
1: I wear it every Thursday at home.
3: That's where I saw it.
1: Keene ISD in Keene, Texas canceled their football. Effective immediately, we are canceling the remainder of our varsity district football schedule due to a high number of injuries and a shortage of healthy players.
4: Wow.
1: We know how much.

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1: 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It's a very cool idea. Amy has it next in our segment called Tell Me Something Good.
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8: A La Crosse man is wanted and at large after police say he fled from them on foot after a traffic stop for an e-bike in the 700 block of Road Street yesterday morning. Police say 41-year-old Odell Thompson is wanted for being a felon with a gun and drug-related charges. Thompson's records include being sentenced to 2 years in prison for aiding his brother in the murder of a teen on the north side in November of 2019. A proposed La Crosse County 2027 budget is out. The $209 million budget is the same as a year ago. Inflation is 3.4%. It includes 12.5 miles of highway construction projects, which is up from this year, 1% across-the-board pay raises on top of the average 3% step increase for most staff, $280,000 for 3 new human services crisis jobs, $500,000 to replace 51 voting machines, and $150,000 for a new county website. Turning the former La Crosse Northside Library into a Northside Neighborhood Center will go before the City Plan Commission Monday afternoon. City staff recommends approval. The plan would include a historic display, flexible gathering space, computer access, meeting and children's reading rooms, fine arts space, and community health area. It would need City Council approval a week from Thursday. The name of the man arrested in Westby after a report of gunshots being fired at a city trailer park Tuesday has been released. Police say they found multiple guns inside the trailer of 54-year-old Charles Erlinson. A former Winona city manager, three-term mayor of a city of about 5,030 miles west of Minneapolis, and 25-year Army National Guard veteran, is Tomah's new city administrator. Steve Sarvey talks about his job big-picture goals.
9: My goals are always the same no matter where I go. I want the communities that I work for to succeed. I think that Tomah's got some unique positioning with the growth of the industries that they've already have, the attraction capabilities of others, the expansion that's happening at Fort McCoy, all the great building blocks that are here between Tomah Health,

0: school district, Western Tech, an excellent chamber. All those building blocks are in place.
1: Sarvi says he's also excited for a tour next week that will include 25 housing and construction developers from outside Toma. The block southwest of the intersection of Losey Boulevard and Mormon Cooley Road will be closed starting Monday for about 3 weeks for pavement work. And now you're up to date. Craig Otto, Magnum Media News.
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4: That defund the police radical Rebecca Cook's running again.
5: Yeah, for a third time. And now she's part of the socialist crowd. You see she endorsed that radical from New York, Zohran Mamdani?
4: Doesn't surprise me. Defunding the police and socialism go hand in hand. What I don't get is how a waitress can afford to run for Congress 5 years in a row.
5: Well, waiting tables is just what she wants us to see. 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Look it up.
4: So Rebecca Cook's not really a waitress. She works for groups that want to defund the police, attack law enforcement, and sides with socialists?
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4: You can say that again. We're not in New York, and I'm not voting for socialists.
5: They're just crazy.
4: And dangerous.
6: I'm Derek Van Orden, candidate for Congress, and I approve this message.
5: Paid for by Van Orden for Congress.
7: Today looks mostly cloudy with highs near 69 and southeast winds around 10. Tonight turns partly cloudy with lows near 53. Tomorrow, expect partly sunny skies with highs near 65. Then clouds increase overnight with lows in the mid-50s. Sunday brings a mix of clouds and sun with temperatures around the mid-60s. And Monday rounds things out with a blend of sun and clouds, highs near 69.
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4: Where do dentists like to go gamble?
1: Where do dentists

0: So it was like loud everywhere. But yeah, I say that I could do that, but I have fallen off stage before.
1: What part of your body hit when that happened?
0: My left shoulder.
1: Any injury, or were you fortunate it was your shoulder?
0: It was crazy. I was just like, there was no hiding it, right? And I just laid there for about 20 seconds. Went, did this really happen? You know, and the longer I laid there, the louder the crowd got. I said, okay, everything's okay. But that did happen.
1: How do you rehearse a show that big? You rent a stadium?
0: Here's what we do. We have a pretty big rehearsal hall. And then we set everything up, you know, kind of the way we think it's going to be. And then, like every year. So, I mean, for the last several years, we've opened our tour in Tampa. And we're going to do that again next summer. And we'll be there for a week before the first show.
1: Like in the stadium?
0: In the stadium.
1: Do you rent the stadium for a week?
0: Week.
1: Oh.
0: Dang. And so that's the only way to do it. You know, and we're there. And because, you know, there's so many moving parts that goes into it. And you can't simulate that in a really small space or even in a really big rehearsal space. So you have to go and set everything up to see how it looks. And if something's not right, you got to fix it.
1: And you have to pay every day when you rent that stadium.
2: So is that every stadium or just your first one? Your
0: just first the first
2: show?
0: One.
2: Okay. So yeah. Then after that,
0: you just like a regular tour. Yeah.
1: Let me say this again. You have to pay every day for that stadium rental.
0: Every day that you're in it, you have to pay for it.
2: Maybe they give you a discount.
1: Do they give us a little
0: is there a punch card? Now, they do.
1: You get a stadium punch card after the fourth, you get a fifth night for free.
3: Can you do whatever you want in that stadium for those days?
1: Like, great. Like, could you remind me when we play flag football in there?
3: Right.
0: We can do everything that's, we can do anything we want that's legal.
3: Wow.
1: So we can get a flag football game.
0: It's great. Yeah, we can play. I mean, one year we watched the Final Four on our big screen in there. We only had a bar set up on stage, and we watched the Final Four up there one year. It was great. Bobby Bones. This
1: is the Bobby Bones Show. All right, Kenny Chesney in studio. More with Kenny in a second. His worst injury while performing, and can he ever really unplug? More with Kenny next. Hey.
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2: 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But somehow, through all that, the folks in Washington are focused on everything but bringing down costs. So in state government, we're on our own. That's why this session, I supported state legislative proposals to buy local and connect farmers and grocery stores to bring down costs. I helped pass a $10 million food insecurity initiative to connect farmers with food pantries. And I voted for the deal negotiated by the governor and Republican legislative leaders. It included $600 tax rebates for couples, so folks would have more money in their pockets to buy those everyday essentials. This message was paid for by the friends of Steve Doyle, because bringing down costs and making the necessities a little more affordable are your priorities and mine.
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3: The album is out today. It's called Silver Sands Marina. What are you like in the studio? We can even talk about this record specifically, but do you go in, do it once, peace out, everybody, do it twice, figure it out, everybody? Like, what are you like in studio?
6: I live within that music. You know, it took us 3 years to do Silver Sands Marina. I did 2 summers at Sphere. I wrote a book, put it out, as you know, which takes a lot of brain energy. And so the creative process was just, you know, it was when I could do it.
3: Are you able to, when it's over, when you finish doing the record, when the tour finishes, can you just unplug and relax and go somewhere with water and not think about music?
6: We are getting ready to see. And I've done it. But I think one of my things that I'm working on is learning how to do just that, to let my central nervous system calm down. Because I'm always thinking of the next thing. And I guess, I don't know, I spent so much time early on trying to make it happen and doing everything I could possibly, you know,

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0: I got to spend some time with.
1: Next time I come in here, I'm going to wear a suit.
0: Don't wear a suit. Don't wear a suit. That'll be awkward. Don't wear a suit. I got to meet Jimmy Buffett and spend some time with him, and I was amazed that he was wearing khakis and a button up, and we were just hanging out.
1: Yeah.
0: And he wasn't.
1: That was probably really dressed for him.
0: He said he enjoyed wearing normal clothes because everywhere he goes, people expect him to be in like beach stuff. And I wondered if that was how you felt at all.
1: Well, people, when I meet them who have never met me for the first time, you know, they never met me. And I meet them, they go, "Where's the hat?" Mm. I go, "Well, it's in a bus. You know, that's where that's where I wear the hat. You know, I don't wear the hat to dinner. I don't wear the hat. I'm just Kenny." You know, it's really weird. Like, there's a certain persona that I know that I have up there, but I leave that person up there. And when I'm away from it, I'm really not that person that much.
0: Congratulations on the record. I'm going to have you do a list before you leave, and it has nothing to do with music. You cannot include music. There's no no touring. There's no
1: touring.
0: The people. Okay. Five things Kenny Chesney really loves. Number one.
1: Sports. Italian food. Well, let me go back. Sports. Italy. I love going home on Thanksgiving to eat anything that I want to eat because I'm constantly on a diet. I love red wine, but I haven't had it in a long time.
0: Do you have a really expensive bottle at your house?
1: Oh, yeah. I mean, I've got expensive bottles. Yeah. And I love animals, dogs specifically. I'm allergic to cats.
0: Top five animals.
1: Top five animals.
0: Number one.
1: Well, everything that's in goldfish, you know?
0: Yes. Kenny, we have this bit. I want to keep the bit going where I always go, "Hey, I'm going to come to something." And you go, "You need to come." And I never do. That's a funny bit to
1: me. That's okay. We'll go to lunch one day. It's all good.
0: Hey, let's do it soon. Why not?
1: Yeah,
0: it's
1: easy.
0: Let's get together. Me and you. Let's get together sometime. I love him. You guys love him. He's got a new record out today. It is Kenny Chesney. You guys go stream the crap out of Silver Sands Marina. That's it. Congratulations.
1: Thanks, guys.
0: Record's great. There he is. Kenny Chesney, everybody.
1: Appreciate it.
2: Tell me something good.
0: A new bridge in Colorado is getting a lot of traffic, but not from cars, and why it's a huge success. We'll talk about it next in our segment called Tell Me Something Good.
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0: Monday on NBC, the new season of The Voice has arrived with two new powerhouse coaches. Country superstar Riley Green, who brings the cowboy charm, and the legendary Queen Latifah, royalty in the house. They're up against two of the best, fan favorites Kelly Clarkson and Adam Levine, both four-time champions. Get ready for an epic showdown and one wild ride. You don't want to miss the all-new season of The Voice, which continues with more blind auditions, Monday on NBC. 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
5: A lacrosse man is wanted and at large after police say he fled from them on foot after a traffic stop for an e-bike in the 700 block of Road Street yesterday morning. Police say 41-year-old Odell Thompson is wanted for being a felon with a gun and drug-related charges. Thompson's records include being sentenced to 2 years in prison for aiding his brother in the murder of a teen on the north side in November of 2019. A proposed La Crosse County 2027 budget is out. The $209 million budget is the same as a year ago. Inflation is 3.4%. It includes 12.5 miles of highway construction projects, which is up from this year, 1% across-the-board pay raises on top of the average 3% step increase for most staff, $280,000 for three new human services crisis jobs, $500,000 to replace 51 voting machines, and $150,000 for a new county website. Earning the former La Crosse Northside Library.

0: into a Northside Neighborhood Center will go before the City Plan Commission Monday afternoon. City staff recommends approval. The plan would include a historic display, flexible gathering space, computer access, meeting and children's reading rooms, fine arts space, and community health area. It would need City Council approval a week from Thursday. The name of the man arrested in Westby after a report of gunshots being fired at a city trailer park Tuesday has been released. Police say they found multiple guns inside the trailer of 54-year-old Charles Erlinson. A former Winona city manager, three-term mayor of a city of about 5,030 miles west of Minneapolis, and 25-year Army National Guard veteran, is Tomah's new city administrator. Steve Sarvey talks about his job big-picture goals.
1: My goals are always the same no matter where I go. I want the communities that I work for to succeed. I think that Tomah's got some unique positioning with
2: the growth of the industries that they've already have, the attraction capabilities of others, the expansion that's happening at Fort McCoy, all the great building blocks that are here between Tomah Health, School District, Western Tech, and Excellent Chamber. All those building blocks are in place.
0: Sarvey says he's also excited for a tour next week that will include 25 housing and construction developers from outside Tomah. The block southwest of the intersection of Losey Boulevard and Mormon Cooley Road will be closed starting Monday for about 3 weeks for pavement work. And now you're up to date. Craig Otto, Magnum Media News.
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7: That Defund the Police radical Rebecca Cook's running again.
8: Yeah, for a third time. And now she's part of the socialist crowd. 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
7: Doesn't surprise me. 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
8: They're just crazy.
7: And dangerous.
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10: Today looks mostly cloudy with highs near 69 and southeast winds around 10. Tonight turns partly cloudy with lows near 53. Tomorrow, expect partly sunny skies with highs near 65. Then clouds increase overnight with lows in the mid-50s. Sunday brings a mix of clouds and sun with temperatures around the mid-60s. And Monday rounds things out with a blend of sun and clouds, highs near 69.
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3: We're going to play easy trivia. The category, famous mustached men. What American actor is known for his roles in Magnum P.I. and has a famous mustache?
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3: Amy said Burt Reynolds. No, it's Tom Selleck. Yeah, Tom Selleck.
5: Shoot.
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3: 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Pringles.
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15: That's Democrat David Crowley's plan. 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Crowley raised property taxes in Milwaukee County.
20: Crowley recommends increasing the property tax levy.
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0: program.
1: Are you in favor of expanding Medicaid?
2: Oh, absolutely.
0: The David Crowley Plan. 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
1: All right, time for easy trivia. The category is orange things. Eddie, what fruit is known for being high in vitamin C?
2: An orange.
1: Correct. Amy, what sports uses a ball and plays in the NBA?
3: Basketball?
1: Yeah. the question is, what sports ball is used in the NBA? Yeah, it's easy. Yeah. Abby, what orange-wrapped candy combines chocolate and peanut butter?
3: Reese's.
1: Correct. Peanut butter cups. Lunchbox, what vegetable is Bugs Bunny always eating?
4: Carrot.
1: Correct. Eddie, you won one more. You're the champ.
2: Come on.
1: But Amy, I think he's won three in a row or something.
2: That's crazy. I can't seal the deal.
1: She's easing up. All right, here we go. Famous cartoon characters. And if you miss it, you're out. You'll hear this sound.
5: You've been boned.
1: What cartoon family, Eddie, includes Fred, Wilma, Barney, and Betty?
2: The Flintstones.
1: Correct. Amy, what cartoon mouse is known for wearing red shorts and white gloves?
3: Mickey Mouse.
1: Correct. Abby, what cartoon character is famous for wearing a sailor suit and eating spinach?
3: Popeye.
1: Correct. Lunchbox, what cartoon character lives with his dog Scooby-Doo and is known for being easily scared?
4: Shaggy.
1: Correct. The next category is movies with the in the title.
2: Oh.
1: Eddie, what movie stars Ryan Gosling and Rachel McAdams as a young couple?

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16: Have my vote.
17: Thank you.
16: Exactly.
17: All right, have a good day, you guys.
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18: Today looks mostly cloudy with highs near 69 and southeast winds around 10. Tonight turns partly cloudy with lows near 53. Tomorrow, expect partly sunny skies with highs near 65. Then clouds increase overnight with lows in the mid-50s. Sunday brings a mix of clouds and sun with temperatures around the mid-60s. And Monday rounds things out with a blend of sun and clouds, highs near 69.
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7: That defund the police radical Rebecca Cook's running again.
8: Yeah, for a third time. And now she's part of the socialist crowd. You see she endorsed that radical from New York, Zohran Mamdani?
7: Doesn't surprise me. 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
8: Well, waiting tables is just what she wants us to see. 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
7: So Rebecca Cook's not really a waitress. 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
7: You can say that again. We're not in New York, and I'm not voting for socialists.
8: They're just crazy.
7: And dangerous.
9: I'm Derek Van Orden, candidate for Congress, and I approve this message.
8: Paid for by Van Orden for Congress.
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11: We'll see mostly cloudy skies through midday, with highs close to 70 and winds southeast at 10 miles per hour. Tonight, variable cloudiness, late night lows near 53, gradual clearing. Tomorrow, continued partly cloudy skies, highs reaching the mid-60s. Tomorrow night, mostly cloudy conditions, lows in the mid-50s. On Sunday, clouds with some sun, temperatures in the mid-60s. Looking ahead to Monday, partly cloudy conditions, and we'll have highs near 69, lows in the upper 50s overnight.
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0: Reading Chelsea, keeping you company. Let's see, Chelsea, we got a Japanese swimmer, and it's Shin Ohashi, 17 years old.
1: I didn't hear about this.
0: Has won the Asian Games gold yesterday with a world record 200 meter breaststroke.
1: Ooh.
0: 2 minutes, 4.83 seconds, making him the first man to finish under 2 minutes and 5 seconds.
1: Okay.
0: The previous record was 2 minutes, 5.48 seconds at the 2023 World Championships. So no man has ever gone under 2 minutes, 5 seconds.
1: Mm.
0: So they're saying coming up for the 2028 LA Olympics, he is the swimmer to watch. He's the male swimmer to watch. So we're still 2 years away from the LA Olympics.
1: Is that wild?
0: And I think we went from me being very interested to going to no interest.
1: Well, what happened?
0: Because right here on air, Chelsea started talking to me about the logistics, the flying in, the LA traffic, going to and from.
1: Yeah.
0: And it just drained all the excitement out of my body.
1: Really?
0: And I was like, I think I'll be sitting on the couch.
1: Yeah.
0: With my own snacks and... But then there's going to be over the next year, this maybe push that I got to do just for that. But I'm young and I'd like to think we'll have another Olympic Games at some point.
1: Yeah.
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0: Fest in La Crosse. 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
1: You don't have to look too far to see living proof of Washington's failures.
2: Hi, Larry.
3: Rebecca, good morning.
1: It's endless money for foreign wars and nothing but increased costs for hardworking families.
2: So you got your little calves.
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1: I'm Rebecca Cook. 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
5: Good, how are you?
1: I fight for people. That's why I refuse corporate cash, and I won't trade any stocks in Congress.
6: Do you want me to be honest? 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
1: We need more working class folks to represent us in D.C. that aren't so far left or so far right. 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
1: Rebecca Cook.
7: I've seen you.
1: I'm running against Derek Van Orden, so.
7: Oh.
1: Yeah.
7: Have my vote.
1: Thank you.
8: Exactly.
1: All right, have a good day, you guys.
8: Yeah, thank you.
1: I'm Rebecca Cook, candidate for Congress, and I approve this message. 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

0: Reed and Chelsea, along with you. Hope you're doing great.
1: Reed, please stop
0: that. A little off-air commentary going a little sideways on us. Okay, Brandon Woodruff, Chelsea, for the both of us.
1: You.
0: I throw a shot at you. You throw a shot at me. I come back way harder. This is why fighting is hard for us, because I... Brandon Woodruff for the Brewers.
1: Yep.
0: No longer needs the shoulder surgery doctors initially thought he would need.
1: Really?
0: A follow-up scan is going to help determine whether he can move toward throwing off a mound. He has progressed to throwing from flat ground after a shoulder setback sent him to the injured list back in July.
1: Wow.
0: A postseason return remains a possibility.
1: What?
0: Not a guarantee.
1: Possibility is the word we like to see here.
0: The first place by...
1: Yeah.
0: You got some of the Brewers hitters that have had a little more power.
1: Okay.
0: Second half of the season, which is important for the playoffs. You need that home run ball.
1: Yeah.
0: If Brandon Woodruff comes back, the stars are aligning here. And this is how it's going to work. We always talk about the 82 season, the year they made the World Series.
1: Right.
0: If they make the World Series, we'll always talk about this year. If they don't, we will never really talk about it. We'll talk about the Miz if he wins the Cy Young, but...
1: Pressure's on, Reed.
0: Yeah, pressure's absolutely on, but they've earned it. What an amazing team.
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0: Country Music News, Chelsea John Morgan is dropping some major hints that Florida George Line could be releasing new music soon.
1: What?
0: Now, you recall they did they announced a tour, some of these shows coming
1: up. Reunited tour.
0: Very cool. And they may be moving forward with some new music. There's no official announcement.
1: Okay.
0: But songwriter John Morgan, who says he's already developing songs he hopes to pitch to Tyler Hubbard and Brian Kelly. So,
1: wow.
0: You know, I tell you, as a songwriter, I would think, if I get it to these two, it's got a really good chance because people are going to be excited. They're going to want to listen to it. So we'll see. But sounds like John Morgan, he said, I could feel it. So,
1: yes.
0: Yeah, he knew they were getting back together before it was announced and maybe new music.
1: Okay.
0: How quickly things can develop.
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4: 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Viroqua's quarterback can throw the ball and he's their leading rusher. 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
5: 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Crowley raised property taxes in Milwaukee County.
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1: We'll see mostly cloudy skies through midday with highs close to 70 and winds southeast at 10 miles per hour. Tonight, variable cloudiness, late night lows near 53, gradual clearing. Tomorrow, continued partly cloudy skies, highs reaching the mid-60s. Tomorrow night, mostly cloudy conditions, lows in the mid-50s. On Sunday, clouds with some sun, temperatures in the mid-60s. Looking ahead to Monday, partly cloudy conditions, and we'll have highs near 69, lows in the upper 50s overnight.
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0: not consider their current partner their true love. One in five. Because I was doing the math. I'm like, well, if half are single and half are in a relationship, but only 41% think they'll find the one, that leaves you 9% in a relationship going, I'm just here for the dinners, which we talked about. Some people just want that free food. Respondents cite ghosting and unrealistic social media expectations among dating frustrations. So none of that's new. It's from the New York Post.
1: Reed, do you think there's... What did you just say? Something social
0: unrealistic
1: media?
0: Social media. The only unrealistic social media expectation I used to have, and then you stopped probably about 3 years ago, is I don't do a happy birthday to Chels, gushy happy anniversary stuff on social media.
1: Right.
0: Like, I don't do that. And you don't expect it.
1: No.
0: I think there was pressure years ago.
1: Yeah.
0: And now it's like, you know how I feel about you.
1: Yep.
0: I'll say it to you in person. Oh. I might write in a card every few years. Not this past year, but every few years you get a happy birthday
1: card. I'm still
0: card.
1: Waiting for it.
0: Oh, don't. No, set your sights on 2027.

0: Reading Chelsea Magnum along with you. Okay, Chelsea, this is from UW-Madison, a professor, Timothy, we've got a pronunciation here, Postian. I'm not sure. UW-Madison biology professor says hidden instructions in AI detectors flag 60 essays from one assignment.
1: Oh.
0: In his 350-student online microbiology course. So okay. 60 out of 350.
1: What's the...
0: It's a high enough percentage for there to be concern. One hidden instruction told the chatbot to mention blueberries, according to reporters, reporting cited from The Atlantic. All but one student admitted to using AI. The remaining student did not appeal a zero.
1: Oh.
0: He is reconsidering writing assignments as students evade traps and detection tools remain imperfect. It's very interesting.
1: Yeah, can you tell?
0: I would think you could ask the AI, is there anything here to detect this?
1: Yeah.
0: And it would say, well, it seems to be asking for blueberries a lot.
1: Huh.
0: So we're just, whether it's hacking and security companies or professors and students, the battle continues.
1: Wild.
0: For the AI.
1: And it's like, out of a class of 360 kids, you don't know your students that well to be like, oh, this is how Reed writes.
0: Yep. No, it's 17% of the students doing this. It's almost one on five.
1: Right. Wow.

0: Reed Chelsea along with you did a little emceeing last night for a chamber golf event, which I have to say, the September golf.
1: This is a way to go.
0: If it doesn't rain.
1: It's not hot.
0: It's, you're guaranteed it's not. I've done a lot of May, a lot of June, July. May can be very hit or miss. You get a lot of allergies.
1: Mm-hmm.
0: I have seen the pollen just rolling across.
1: It's really something.
0: Those May, early June. So it's very nice. We did the emceeing. A lot of awesome raffle prizes.
1: Yes.
0: I said the prizes. Chelsea named off the numbers. That can be a little pressure naming off these, you know, four-digit numbers.
1: Oh, yes.
0: One
1: and
0: after
1: it
0: the
1: was,
0: next.
1: It was rapid fire because
0: well,
1: we all were had to get to the game.
0: The Packer game was going on. So, yeah. You know, so I was like, we're going to get done before this.
1: Right, right.
0: Which I think everybody appreciated. But it was very nice.
1: Yep.
0: Good food, too. And I originally had it on as a Friday night.
1: Oh, my gosh.
0: So I thought it was tonight.
1: Well.
0: And Chelsea's like, a Friday night. I said, yeah, I thought it was a little weird, but I don't know. I said, yes, I thought I put it in my phone calendar. It wasn't correct. So Chelsea earlier this week said, no, it's Thursday. And I was like, oh, that makes so much more sense.
1: Right.
0: So it was very nice. Nice way to, you know, it's a nice way to spend a Thursday evening and then watch the Packers and
1: right.
0: Friday. And then the weekend comes up and we got freedom.
1: It's going to be beautiful out. So excited.
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3: So you got your little calves.
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2: I fight for people. That's why I refuse corporate cash. And I won't trade any stocks in Congress.
6: Do you want me to be honest? Do you want me to lie?
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6: Unfettered greed has caused us to be where we're at.
2: We need more working class folks to represent us in D.C. that aren't so far left or so far right. 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
7: Sue, what is your name again?
8: Rebecca Cook.
7: I've seen you.
8: I'm running against Derek Van Orden, so.
7: Oh.
8: Yeah.
7: Have my vote.
8: Thank you.
2: Exactly. All right, have a good day, you guys.
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2: I'm Rebecca Cook, candidate for Congress, and I approve this message. 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

0: There's Chels. I'm Reed. Everybody talking Packers football, not in a good way today. Packers get just mollywopped at home against Atlanta, who was considered by many to be the worst team in football.
1: Okay.
0: And you got whooped on your home field.
1: Well, last week wasn't pretty with the Jets. We talked about that.
0: No, and the Vikings game was pretty for three quarters. And then since that fourth quarter.
1: It's true, Reed.
0: Completely
1: since
0: fell
1: that
0: off.
1: Fourth quarter, what is going on?
0: They're 1-2, and there's a lot of games left to be played. But what I do wonder with, do you see this team start to not follow Matt LaFleur?
1: Really?
0: You know, do you just start? Because there were so many questions in the offseason about would he be the guy? And then he gets this extension. None of us know how long this extension is.
1: Yeah.
0: And Jordan Love, I just, that lateral that he threw behind him and should have gotten picked off for a touchdown.
1: Yeah.
0: I mean, he should have given up two pick sixes last night. I mean, he's regressing. He should be in the prime of his career.
1: Yeah.
0: I think Favre and Rodgers each had won a Super Bowl at this point.
1: Okay, Reed. Let's talk about the Brewers because we need to go to something positive. Last night, what did they do?
0: 100 wins last night.
1: Franchise record, baby.
0: And I want to be fair because I said yesterday, you know, and I've said this before, like, they got to get to the World Series. But 100 wins in a season is a special season.
1: It is.
0: But we are all. October 3rd?
1: Oh, yes.
0: I mean, that's what we got circled, and they're going to have the bye, and I think they've done a tremendous job of having the Miz be rested.
1: Right.
0: And his arm should be, hopefully, ready to rock and roll.
1: Yeah.

0: So it's a good thing we got the Brewers. Because if you're a Packers fan like Chelsea and I are, I don't...
1: But we can't let it ruin the weekend. We just got to flush it.
0: No, but they got 10 days to think about this now.
1: Oh, that's
0: 10
1: true.
0: 10 days. And they were flying high coming off of an overtime win against the... That's how you look coming off of that?
1: Flying high? I mean, should you have been flying high coming off of an overtime win?
0: You had a comeback on the road. I mean, I'm not saying you should have been in that position with the Jets. If it wasn't the Jets, probably wouldn't have happened against anyone else. Sakes. But that's you coming off a comeback win. That's the energy you bring to it. You intercepted...
1: The home opener, you guys.
0: The first drive, you intercept the Penix. I mean, you're thinking, well, this game's going to be... Nothing.
1: Yeah.
0: I don't know that Jordan Love has it.
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5: They're just crazy.
4: And dangerous.
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0: Reading Chelsea with you. Got Chelsea some new headphones. She said the other ones were hurting her ears a little bit. So I surprised her with it.
1: Let me hear.
0: Is sound as good?
1: No.
0: It's not as good audio quality, but they're much more comfortable.
1: Okay.
0: If you want to go back to the other ones, you can, but
1: la, la, la, la.
0: I can't do anything to help you with that.
1: Perfection.
0: Oh, see, now that was sharp.
1: Okay. That's nice. Thanks for surprising me, Reed.
0: Yeah, you know, if you get like just something, maybe you get a new office chair or
1: I know.
0: You get a new set of tools, you know, whatever it is, it's just like, and it can be new to you.
1: It jazzes you up.
0: Yeah, it doesn't have to be even new. It can just be new to you.
1: Yeah.
0: So hopefully those are a little more comfortable for you.
1: Yes.
0: You said after the show yesterday, you're like, man, these hurt my ears. I'm like, yeah, those are tough headphones.
1: They're really tight.
0: They're very high quality, but they're tight.
1: But that means not a lot of outside noise can go in.
0: True, but
1: which I'm hearing outside noise.
0: Pushing on your ears for all that time.
1: Yeah. Okay.
0: So you can switch back if you want. 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
4: A lacrosse man is wanted and at large after police say he fled from them on foot after a traffic stop for an e-bike in the 700 block of Road Street yesterday morning. Police say 41-year-old Odell Thompson is wanted for being a felon with a gun and drug-related charges. Thompson's records include being sentenced to 2 years in prison for aiding his brother in the murder of a teen on the north side in November of 2019. A proposed La Crosse County 2027 budget is out. The $209 million budget is the same as a year ago. Inflation is 3.4%. It includes 12.5 miles of highway construction projects, which is up from this year, 1% across-the-board pay raises on top of the average 3% step increase for most staff, $280,000 for 3 new human services crisis jobs, $500,000 to replace 51 voting machines, and $150,000 for a new county website. Turning the former La Crosse Northside Library into a Northside Neighborhood Center will go before the City Plan Commission Monday afternoon. City staff recommends approval. The plan would include a historic display, flexible gathering space, computer access, meeting and children's reading rooms, fine arts space, and community health area. It would need City Council approval a week from Thursday. The name of the man arrested in Westby after a report of gunshots being fired at a city trailer park Tuesday has been released. Police say they found multiple guns inside the trailer of 54-year-old Charles Erlinson. A former Winona city manager, three-term mayor of a city of about 5,030 miles west of Minneapolis, and 25-year Army National Guard veteran, is Tomah's new city administrator. Steve Sarvey talks about his job big-picture goals.
5: My goals are always the same no matter where I go. I want the communities that I work for to succeed. I think that Tomah's got some unique positioning with the growth of the industries that they've already have, the attraction capabilities of others, the expansion that's happening at Fort McCoy, all the great building blocks that are here between Tomah Health, School District, Western Tech, and Excellent Chamber. All those building blocks are in place.
4: Sarvey says he's also excited for a tour next week.

0: that will include 25 housing and construction developers from outside Toma. The block southwest of the intersection of Losey Boulevard and Mormon Cooley Road will be closed starting Monday for about 3 weeks for pavement work. And now you're up to date. Craig Otto, Magnum Media News.
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2: That defund the police radical Rebecca Cook's running again.
3: Yeah, for a third time. And now she's part of the socialist crowd. You see she endorsed that radical from New York, Zohran Mamdani?
2: Doesn't surprise me. Defunding the police and socialism go hand in hand. What I don't get is how a waitress can afford to run for Congress 5 years in a row.
3: Well, waiting tables is just what she wants us to see. That's not really how she makes her money. Cook's been getting paid this whole time, raking in hundreds of thousands from groups backed by liberal billionaires. Look it up.
2: So Rebecca Cook's not really a waitress. She works for groups that want to defund the police, attack law enforcement, and sides with socialists?
3: Yep, pretty much the opposite of what Wisconsin needs.
2: You can say that again. We're not in New York, and I'm not voting for socialists.
3: They're just crazy.
2: And dangerous.
4: I'm Derek Van Orden, candidate for Congress, and I approve this message.
3: Paid for by Van Orden for Congress.
5: We'll see mostly cloudy skies through midday, with highs close to 70 and winds southeast at 10 miles per hour. Tonight, variable cloudiness, late night lows near 53, gradual clearing. Tomorrow, continued partly cloudy skies, highs reaching the mid-60s. Tomorrow night, mostly cloudy conditions, lows in the mid-50s. On Sunday, clouds with some sun, temperatures in the mid-60s. Looking ahead to Monday, partly cloudy conditions, and we'll have highs near 69, lows in the upper 50s overnight.

0: Breed and Chelsea with you. Chelsea, we've got a story here from a mom.
1: All right.
0: Who replaced the babysitter after learning the babysitter secretly stopped taking the 16-month-old to a recreation center class.
1: Oh, those are fun.
0: The issue is the babysitter was grandma.
1: Oh.
0: Grandma watched the child twice weekly.
1: Okay.
0: After mom returned to some part-time work.
1: Yep.
0: And mom thought the two-hour play and art sessions, very important. Grandma did not like the mess, preferred other activities.

0: Oh, boy.
1: So mom hired a paid sitter. Grandma complained. Mom wondered whether she had gone too far.
0: Bro,
1: what I do not have here, and this is very important.
0: Yep.
1: Is this mother or mother-in-law?
0: Okay.
1: Mother-in-law. Mother-in-law. What do we have here? Because that's a big difference. Now, neither is good in terms of this family dynamic.
0: Okay.
1: But because the son is not named, I have a feeling this might have been mom. And I feel like some miscommunication here, Chels.
0: I do too.
1: I feel like, you know, if you'd have said, let's say it was mom. Mom, if you don't take her, you're out. Or him.
0: Wonder
1: I don't know.
0: If you're paying for the recreation class.
1: That matters too, doesn't it?
0: Yeah. Because if it's just money. Like something you're just showing up to.
1: But regardless, if you want your kid to go.
0: And for the grandma, if it's like, yeah, but if you've never taken the kid and it's a mess and there's other kids there and there's snotty noses, maybe you don't want to go.
1: Well, you hired a babysitter to do it.
0: You didn't hire. It's your mom.
1: No, I'm saying, so this mom went and hired someone else to make sure that kid got there.
0: Oh, you're talking on the flip side. Okay.
1: I think it's important, and our parents do a good job of this.
0: Mm-hmm.
1: You got to let us parent.
0: Yeah.
1: You know, you may have your own ideas, mm-hmm. and that's great, but you know, you got to let your kids be the parent.
0: But like, did they sit down and talk about?
1: I don't think so. I think she's just like, you're out.
0: Yeah, it's a secret thing. Maybe you should have told her you're not taking
1: her
0: anymore.
1: That's true. You find out all that time later. It's like, well, how long has it been going on? No, I've never taken the baby.
0: Yeah, you
1: it's
0: got
1: like,
0: a,
1: what now?
0: You get a text from Emily at the rec center that's like, hey, you haven't been the last 8 classes.
1: We sure miss having him or her in class. It's like, what do you mean?
0: What?

0: Hey, Chelsea, he's Reed. Reed, we've drove around some communities and you've made the comment that, wow, all these houses look the same.
1: Yeah.
0: Mm-hmm. And there's actually Belleville, which is obviously in Wisconsin, is talking about passing new housing design rules. So they, like, houses in the same neighborhood cannot look the same, like identical. And I knew we should talk about this because you've said this. You've said all these houses are literally the white farmhouse, like black roof, like they're the same.
1: Well, if you love that, I'm not here to say you shouldn't. And no, some of right. these subdivisions, they're intentionally done that way.
0: Yes, what correct. I'm talking and about, the village is looking to stop that.
1: Yeah, and what I'm just talking about is that's not the neighborhoods I grew up in.
0: Right.
1: You know, a little individual. It's why I go a little off track here, but it's why I love UW-Madison as a student. You know, the buildings were all different.
0: Right.
1: Go to the University of Minnesota. I mean, I hope you like brick, you know? Now, like, UW-La Crosse has a lot of brick, but it's very different.
0: The buildings are different, yeah.
1: Yeah. Minnesota's just like, oh, you know? Okay. Besides the fact that it's always cloudy there.
0: Okay.
1: But regardless, I like a little difference. You
0: well,
1: know?
0: They really called in this article, you know, character of the village. You know, they're just character.
1: Well, I drove into a community the other day. You were not with me. And that is the exact thought I had. Is I was just like, man, it just, like, I, you know.
0: Right.
1: We're the dark blue house. Oh, good. I mean, I can't. Yeah. And again, I'm not trying to make fun of anyone in that situation, but it's
0: one
1: just
0: thing
1: like,
0: if you kind of have the same looking house, but there's different colors and there's different this,
1: yeah,
0: but
1: yeah,
0: like
1: yeah.
0: if it's...
1: No, it's copy paste. But I understand for builders, that's an affordable way to do it too.
0: Sure.
1: You know, so I don't want

0: come across as critical. But it's interesting that community's like, do we want this?
1: Yes.
0: Because the problem is if that goes out of style,
1: yeah,
0: you're not knocking all these houses down.
1: Again,
0: you're knocking at people who want to buy the houses.
1: It's about character, you know?
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0: just want my horse back.
1: Hey, it's Reed and Chelsea along with you. Hope you are doing great. Chelsea, let's do, are we ready for a little country music news here?
2: Yes, we are.
1: All right, let's get to some country music news.
2: It's like Ella Week or something around here. So obviously, I don't know. It seemed like it broke the internet earlier this week about who Ella, sources are saying, dating Tucker Wetmore.
1: Oh, very nice.
2: So there was kind of rumors a while back about those two, and then it died down, and sources are saying they are dating.
1: I would think in some ways it would be nice to date someone who understands.
2: Yeah.
1: You know what you're doing.
2: Yeah.
1: Professionally, but also you're going to have very conflicting schedules.
2: Oh, yeah.
1: Unless he goes out on tour with her, you're going to have very conflicting schedules.
2: Yes.
1: But yeah, good for her. And yeah, she's dominating right now.
2: Mm-hmm.
1: So yeah, very cool.
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1: That defund the police radical Rebecca Cook's running again.
2: Yeah, for a third time. And now she's part of the socialist crowd. You see she endorsed that radical from New York, Zohran Mamdani?
1: Doesn't surprise me. Defunding the police and socialism go hand in hand. What I don't get is how a waitress can afford to run for Congress 5 years in a row.
2: Well, waiting tables is just what she wants us to see. 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Look it up.
1: So Rebecca Cook's not really a waitress. She works for groups that want to defund the police, attack law enforcement, and sides with socialists?
2: Yep, pretty much the opposite of what Wisconsin needs.
1: You can say that again. We're not in New York, and I'm not voting for socialists.
2: They're just crazy.
1: And dangerous.
3: I'm Derek Van Orden, candidate for Congress, and I approve this message.
2: Paid for by Van Orden for Congress.
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0: Reading Chelsea with you. I was reading, Chelsea, that with fewer than 100 days left this year.
1: What?
0: Oh, USA I don't wanna Today hear that. Is suggesting taking some unused vacation days with holiday and the weekend. Here's what you have here. It's calendar turns 11 paid days off into 4 breaks, totaling 27 days.
1: I've seen things like these.
0: Because you got a Monday through Friday schedule. And then if you have the relevant holidays off. Now, a lot of people work in those holidays, so a tip of the cap to them.
1: Yep.
0: But taking November 23rd through the 25th and 27th off creates a 9-day Thanksgiving break. Employer holiday schedules and vacation policies obviously determine whether your plan would work. But USA Today's got this way that you could really perfectly map out. And it's because the way Thanksgiving falls in conjunction with Christmas. Because Christmas doesn't float. It's always on the 25th, but it's a Friday this year. And then Thanksgiving is always the last Thursday
1: of November.
0: So that's on the 26th this year.
1: Okay.
0: So in 1 month, if you do it right. Because, if you take Christmas Eve off.
1: What do you mean in 1 month? In the next 100 days?
0: November 26th to December 25th.
1: Okay, gotcha.
0: That 1 month period, you can land it right.
1: Okay.
0: So, something to keep in mind if you're... But a lot of people, we talked about this earlier this week, you already had to get your Christmas vacation claim in.
1: Yeah.
0: Because a lot of people beat you to it if you're just deciding now.
1: And if you're very specific on the days or the kids being off school. Mm-hmm. Yeah.
0: Yeah, are we shaping up for a long holiday break? We'll have to see how that all falls, too.
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3: A lacrosse man is wanted and at large after police say he fled from them on foot after a traffic stop for an e-bike in the 700 block of Roach Street yesterday morning. Police say 41-year-old Odell Thompson is wanted for being a felon with a gun and drug-related charges. Thompson's records include being sentenced to 2 years in prison for aiding his brother in the murder of a teen on the north side in November of 2019. A proposed La Crosse County 2027 budget is out. The $209 million budget is the same as a year ago. Inflation is 3.4%. It includes 12.5 miles of highway construction projects, which is up from this year. 1% across-the-board pay raises on top of the average 3% step increase for most staff. $280,000 for 3 new human services crisis jobs. $500,000 to replace 51 voting machines. And $150,000 for a new county website. Turning the former La Crosse Northside Library into a Northside Neighborhood Center will go before the City Plan Commission Monday afternoon. City staff recommends approval. The plan would include a historic display, flexible gathering space, computer access, meeting and children's reading rooms, fine arts space, and community health area. It would need City Council approval a week from Thursday. The name of the man arrested in Westby after a report of gunshots being fired at a city trailer park Tuesday has been released. Police say they found multiple guns inside the trailer of 54-year-old Charles Erlinson. A former Winona city manager, three-term mayor of a city of about 5,030 miles west of Minneapolis, and 25-year Army National Guard veteran, is Tomah's new city administrator. Steve Sarvey talks about his job big picture goals.
4: My goals are always the same no matter where I go. I want the communities that

0: to work for to succeed. I think that Toma's got some unique positioning with
1: the growth of the industries that they've already have, the attraction capabilities of others, the expansion that's happening at Fort McCoy, all the great building blocks that are here between Toma Health, School District, Western Tech, and Excellent Chamber. All those building blocks are in place.
2: Sarvi says he's also excited for a tour next week that will include 25 housing and construction developers from outside Toma. The block southwest of the intersection of Losey Boulevard and Mormon Cooley Road will be closed starting Monday for about 3 weeks for pavement work. And now you're up to date. Craig Otto, Magnum Media News.
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5: That defund the police radical Rebecca Cook's running again.
6: Yeah, for a third time. And now she's part of the socialist crowd. You see she endorsed that radical from New York, Zohran Mamdani?
5: Doesn't surprise me. Defunding the police and socialism go hand in hand. What I don't get is how a waitress can afford to run for Congress 5 years in a row.
6: Well, waiting tables is just what she wants us to see. That's not really how she makes her money. Cook's been getting paid this whole time, raking in hundreds of thousands from groups backed by liberal billionaires. Look it up.
5: So Rebecca Cook's not really a waitress. She works for groups that want to defund the police, attack law enforcement, and sides with socialists?
6: Yep, pretty much the opposite of what Wisconsin needs.
5: You can say that again. 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
6: They're just crazy.
5: And dangerous.
7: I'm Derek Van Orden, candidate for Congress, and I approve this message.
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8: We'll see mostly cloudy skies through midday, with highs close to 70 and winds southeast at 10 miles per hour. Tonight, variable cloudiness, late night lows near 53, gradual clearing. Tomorrow, continued partly cloudy skies, highs reaching the mid-60s. Tomorrow night, mostly cloudy conditions, lows in the mid-50s. On Sunday, clouds with some sun, temperatures in the mid-60s. Looking ahead to Monday, partly cloudy conditions, and we'll have highs near 69, lows in the upper 50s overnight.

0: Hey, it's Reed and Chelsea with you. Chelsea, let's talk.
1: Oh, man.
0: Packers football.
1: I knew you were going to go here, Reed.
0: Chelsea said, let's not be too harsh, but I'm going to.
1: It's a tough day.
0: Say it what it is. Went to bed last night, felt terrible. Woke up this morning, feel just as bad. I got to watch the game with you and my dad said something that I think is potentially what we'll look back on. He said, this might be the turning point of the Matt LaFleur, Jordan Love era.
1: Okay.
0: And the defense also stunk. So it's not like your former head coach guy, now D coordinator, that nothing is good.
1: Nothing's working.
0: Nothing is good. And I thought the Packers would pretty handily deal with Atlanta. I mean, quarterback and Penix, who hadn't played at all. He's not that mobile. He's had three ACL injuries. And everybody's talking about once we get Micah Parsons back, I don't know what he's going to do for the defense.
1: Okay.
0: I don't know how he's going to fix the special teams.
1: Right.
0: And I don't think LaFleur has any answers. If you watch a TV broadcast, he had said to Al Michaels before the game, you know, we want to be more balanced. Well, what happened? You call the plays. Like 9 rushing attempts.
1: Reed, I don't know.
0: Not that their offense could stop a nosebleed offensive line anyway, but it's just like, you didn't even try. And Jordan Love,
1: it was a tough watch, folks.
0: Like I said this last year, and I'm going to keep saying it. I want him to show anger. I want him to show frustration. I want him to show, like, we have to get this done. And he's sort of just like, you know, you win some and you lose some. It's like, no, you don't. That's not what happens. Like, if you watch his post-game press conferences, they're just kind of like, you know, we got to get back to what?
1: The drop passes were...
0: Oh, yeah. I just...
1: Everywhere.
0: The touchdown pass towards the end that he hit Golden on, that was a terrible pass.
1: Yeah.
0: I was behind him. Golden snatched it out of the air. The guy should have had a pick six at the end. I don't know why he didn't just run across the field at Lambeau.
1: Where do we go from here, folks?
0: Well, I would rather...
1: I think we flush it for the weekend. We go to the pumpkin patches. We go to the apple orchards. Like, let's just forget about it.
0: Well, the Brewers won their 100th yesterday.
1: Yeah.
0: So thank goodness we have the Brewers.
1: There you go.
0: I'm not holding my breath for the Bucks, but we got the Brewers.
1: We're the Brewers. Come on.
0: And, you know, Badger football, if you're a Badger fan, Penn State. You know, maybe they could have the best win they've had in a long time, but I mean, as a Packers fan, I would rather them just completely flame out the season and have it be obvious than them go like 9-8.
1: Sure.
0: Get whooped in the first round. Like, I don't need to see that. Like, if let's just get a good draft picks and let's just move on. And you know, we're talking about a guy in LaFleur who's won.
1: We're in the third game and you're talking like
0: this. Well, LaFleur's won, I think, twice as many games he's lost. But the problem for him is he had Aaron Rodgers.

0: Reed and Chelsea with you. All right, parents. We just got our 2-year-old's school, quote unquote, pictures.
1: Yeah.
0: 4 pictures. 3 were a good effort. Yep. And 1 was, we're going to order it. Is that fair to say?
1: Yeah. And Grant's were phenomenal.
0: Yeah, his weren't. Yeah, he knocked his out of the park. You were a big part of that.
1: Oh, thank you.
0: You weren't there with Brielle, I take it.
1: No.
0: You know, you get those smiles that it's just like they'd rather be doing anything but smile.
1: Well, it's a stranger taking their picture.
0: Yeah. And, but she had one that was, and it was just because I saw the first 3, I was like, you know, I mean, she's adorable.
1: Yep.
0: But it's like, is that order worthy? And then you saw that. I was like, okay, good. So, Chelsea, here's the question, though.
1: Yes.
0: Should school pictures be digitally retouched?
1: Mm.
0: And there are a lot of parents objecting to school photo retouching.
1: Yeah.
0: Skin smoothing, teeth whitening.
1: Yep.
0: Blemish removal. One mother says her son's freckles disappeared after she authorized the basic retouching.
1: I saw that.
0: The company thankfully was able to restore them. Life Touch says
1: I do not
0: the service,
1: think that they should be.
0: What if they got a big old zit, though? You know, she's not ever going to want that picture out unless you retouch it up.
1: I think in that case, but like removing freckles.
0: Freckles,
1: like,
0: no.
1: That's just
0: yeah.
1: weird.
0: No, it's like
1: smoothing skin. No.
0: Her hair's a different color.
1: Oh my gosh. I don't think it's gone that far, has it?
0: I don't think so. But a child psychologist warns the changing permanent features can send children the message their natural appearance needs fixing.
1: Yep. See? Which there's so much of that.
0: Zit on her forehead or his nose or whatever. Like that, you know.
1: Yeah.
0: That's where I think a digital retouch it. But I'd ask the kid.
1: Mm-hmm.
0: You know, but just I would limit it to that.
1: Yeah.
0: What if though the shirt, it's like, whoa, that did not good. You know, you blend it in with the background and you look like a floating head. Can we change it to a red shirt? It's not changing the appearance of the kid. It's just like, we can't see you. You don't wear light blue with a sky background.
1: Grant had a blue shirt this year.
0: But what was the background?
1: I don't even know.
0: I think it was like a dark gray.
1: Oh, okay. All right. I don't know.
0: Anyway.
1: I didn't pay attention.
0: Food for thought. Let's not mess our kids up by having them think it needs to be done.
1: Yeah.

0: Tim McGraw went viral after his boot caught on the stage flooring in Cincinnati, causing him to tumble backward. He quickly popped back up and joked about the fall on social media. This is the Most Country Kicks 106.3. I'm Kelly Wilde. Stick around for Jelly Roll, Sam Hunt, and Morgan Wallen.
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1: 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It's why I refuse corporate cash. And I won't trade any stocks in Congress.
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6: We'll see mostly cloudy skies through midday with highs close to 70 and winds southeast at 10 miles per hour. Tonight, variable cloudiness, late night lows near 53, gradual clearing. Tomorrow, continued partly cloudy skies, highs reaching the mid-60s. Tomorrow night, mostly cloudy conditions, lows in the mid-50s. On Sunday, clouds with some sun, temperatures in the mid-60s. Looking ahead to Monday, partly cloudy conditions, and we'll have highs near 69, lows in the upper 50s overnight.

0: Brett Eldridge, who's getting set for his Holiday Glow Tour. I'm Kelly Wilde. In moments, John Party, Luke Bryan, and Lauren Elena with Chase Matthew. This is the Most Country Kicks 106.3. 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That's located at 1433 Rose Street, La Crosse. The ride is free, open to the public, and will follow a roughly 6-mile loop from the La Crosse north side to Onalaska and back. Week Without Driving is a national initiative that raises awareness of the challenges non-drivers face and explores the benefits of creating access to all modes of transportation. You're encouraged to bring a bike, helmet, and water bottle to reserve a complimentary bike for use during the ride. 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

0: It's the Most Country, Kix 106.3. I'm Kelly Wilde, and I'm guessing you went downtown early today. You took in the tapping, and now you're home taking a nap before you head back out again. Do it safely. Do it responsibly, okay? This is the Most Country, Kix 106.3. I'm Kelly Wilde. Straight ahead, Old Dominion, Shaboozy, and Dierks Bentley.
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3: That defund the police radical Rebecca Cook's running again.
4: Yeah, for a third time. And now she's part of the socialist crowd. You see she endorsed that radical from New York, Zohran Mamdani?
3: Doesn't surprise me. 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
3: You can say that again. 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
4: They're just crazy.
3: And dangerous.
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0: 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I'm Kelly Wilde, and Sugarland's hitting the stage at the La Crosse Center Saturday night, October 10th, and we have tickets we are giving away. 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
1: Hey gang, this is Kelly Wilde, and there's always something exciting happening in the Cooley region, isn't there? Take this week. We have the 65th celebration of La Crosse Oktoberfest. We have the Warren's Cranberry Festival. 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
3: That's Democrat David Crowley's plan. 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Crowley raised property taxes in Milwaukee County.
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11: Sunshine will be limited today, with highs close to 70. Clouds roll through tonight and lows settle in the low 50s. Tomorrow should bring mostly cloudy skies, with highs in the mid-60s, and clouds stick around tomorrow night as lows drop near 55. Sunday brings lots of cloud cover with temperatures in the mid-60s. Then Monday, skies turn partly cloudy with highs in the low 70s.
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0: It's the most country Kicks 106.3. I'm Kelly Wild, and not only are we celebrating Oktoberfest, we're also celebrating Dolly Parton Day as a nod to her song 9 to 5. Some cities will celebrate her memory with live music, a parade, or pink lights. Hopefully your celebration is going safely and responsibly. We'll make it a little better with the music from Dan and Shay, Luke Bryan, and Kenny Chesney.
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0: It's the 65th celebration of Oktoberfest in La Crosse. 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
2: That defund the police radical Rebecca Cook's running again.
3: Yeah, for a third time. And now she's part of the socialist crowd. You see, she endorsed that radical from New

0: York Zoran Mamdani?
1: Doesn't surprise me. Defunding the police and socialism go hand in hand. What I don't get is how a waitress can afford to run for Congress 5 years in a row.
0: Well, waiting tables is just what she wants us to see. That's not really how she makes her money. Cook's been getting paid this whole time, raking in hundreds of thousands from groups backed by liberal billionaires. Look it up.
1: So Rebecca Cook's not really a waitress. She works for groups that want to defund the police, attack law enforcement, and sides with socialists?
0: Yep, pretty much the opposite of what Wisconsin needs.
1: You can say that again. We're not in New York, and I'm not voting for socialists.
0: They're just crazy.
1: And dangerous.
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0: Paid for by Van Orden for Congress.

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0: Loving Life Again with Ella Langley, and according to People Magazine, she is currently dating Tucker Wetmore. I'm Kelly Wilde in Sugarlands, coming to the La Crosse Center Saturday night, October 10th. That'd be a good date night, wouldn't it? 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

0: isn't there? Take this week. We have the 65th celebration of La Crosse Oktoberfest. 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
1: That defund the police radical Rebecca Cook's running again.
2: Yeah, for a third time. And now she's part of the socialist crowd. You see she endorsed that radical from New York, Zohran Mamdani?
1: Doesn't surprise me. Defunding the police and socialism go hand in hand. What I don't get is how a waitress can afford to run for Congress 5 years in a row.
2: Well, waiting tables is just what she wants us to see. That's not really how she makes her money. Cook's been getting paid this whole time, raking in hundreds of thousands from groups backed by liberal billionaires. Look it up.
1: So Rebecca Cook's not really a waitress. She works for groups that want to defund the police, attack law enforcement, and sides with socialists?
2: Yep, pretty much the opposite of what Wisconsin needs.
1: You can say that again. We're not in New York, and I'm not voting for socialists.
2: They're just crazy.
1: And dangerous.
3: I'm Derek Van Orden, candidate for Congress, and I approve this message.
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4: Sunshine will be limited today, with highs close to 70. Clouds roll through tonight and lows settle in the low 50s. Tomorrow should bring mostly cloudy skies, with highs in the mid-60s, and clouds stick around tomorrow night as lows drop near 55. Sunday brings lots of cloud cover with temperatures in the mid-60s. Then Monday, skies turn partly cloudy with highs in the low 70s.

It's the most country. Kix 106.3, and people on the internet are sharing their pets' names and what they actually call them. For example, one person has a cat named Trouble, but they usually call her Turd Butt because she responds to that better. One person has a dog named Radar that goes by the name Meathead. So does your pet have a nickname? All our dogs tend to end up with nicknames. I remember Winnie became Winnetard. Sadie, our chocolate lab, became Sadie Bug, and then Tub, and then now just Tubbers. The mammal Staffy Banner is called Bubby. And Bear, the 120-pound Mastiff, is now called, "Oh my God, get off my lap, you're crushing my loins."

0: Just chilling with Cole Swindell and the Most Country Kicks 106.3. My name is Kelly Wild. Into the Fest Weekend with John Morgan, Tim McGraw, and Low Cash next.
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0: It's the 65th celebration of Oktoberfest in La Crosse. 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
0: They're just crazy.
1: And dangerous.
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0: Luke Bryan, before him it was George Strait, and Wrangler released a George Strait collection. In a new ad, he says, quote, "You know how to spot an original? They never change who they are or what they stand for." Coming up, I got Shaboozy, Florida Georgia Line, and Jelly Roll. 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
0: Hey, gang, this is Kelly Wilde, and there's always something exciting happening in the Cooley region, isn't there? Take this week. We have the 65th celebration of La Crosse Oktoberfest. We have the Warren's Cranberry Festival. 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
14: That defund the police radical Rebecca Cook's running again.
15: Yeah, for a third time. And now she's part of the socialist crowd. You see she endorsed that radical from New York, Zohran Mamdani?
14: Doesn't surprise me. Defunding the police and socialism go hand in hand. What I don't get is how a waitress can afford to

0: run for Congress 5 years in a row.
1: Well, waiting tables is just what she wants us to see. That's not really how she makes her money. Cook's been getting paid this whole time, raking in hundreds of thousands from groups backed by liberal billionaires. Look it up.
0: So Rebecca Cook's not really a waitress. She works for groups that want to defund the police, attack law enforcement, and sides with socialists?
1: Yep, pretty much the opposite of what Wisconsin needs.
0: You can say that again. We're not in New York, and I'm not voting for socialists.
1: They're just crazy.
0: And dangerous.
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3: A pleasant evening ahead with late night lows near 52. Tomorrow turns mainly cloudy, high near 66, and clouds stick around tomorrow night as lows settle into the mid-50s. Sunday stays mostly cloudy with similar highs, back in the mid-60s. Monday brings variable cloudiness, highs climbing toward the low 70s before lows dip again into the mid-50s. Then, as we head into Tuesday, there's a chance for rain, with readings in the upper 60s.

It's the most country, Kix 106.3, and here's something that'll make you go, ugh. In a new survey, 77% of Americans say they see other people leave restrooms without washing their hands. That's up from last year when 68% said the same thing. As usual, men are the biggest culprits. 85% of women report always washing their hands in public restrooms, compared with 77% of men. 45% of people admit to sometimes rinsing with only water, no soap. And yes, men are more likely than women to skip the soap. 60% of people say they use a paper towel as a shield with doors and handles. 43% operate the toilet flusher with their foot. Yeah, I tried doing that once at a public restroom. Did not go well. When I stepped back to swing my leg up, I slipped and kicked a hole in the urinal. Yeah.

Hope you have a great weekend. 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Kenny Chesney stopped by the studio. I settled a money fight between two show members, and Lunchbox has a new disease. 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

0: I'm Kelly Wilde. It's the Most Country Kicks 106.3. And a quick reminder that the city of La Crosse Yardways and Brush Site will be closed tomorrow and Sunday for the Oktoberfest weekend. There'll be no access to the compost or wood chip piles. The site will be open for regular hours on Monday.
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10: A pleasant evening ahead with late night lows near 52. Tomorrow turns mainly cloudy, high near 66, and clouds stick around tomorrow night as lows settle into the mid-50s. Sunday stays mostly cloudy with similar highs, back in the mid-60s. Monday brings variable cloudiness, highs climbing toward the low 70s before lows dip again into the mid-50s. Then, as we head into Tuesday, there's a chance for rain, with readings in the upper 60s.

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My name is Kelly Wilde. Have a great fest. Have a safe fest and a party responsibly and take care of each other, okay?